That's Adrian Gurvitz and Classic on Love from Tony. This is Tony Lloyd on your favourite radio station with loads of love songs, one or two surprises, news about who I've been interviewing on my podcasts, and some cat news as well, and maybe some news about me personally as well, all on the way.

It's Al Jarreau and Our Love on Love from Tony. This is Tony Lloyd. Hence me sending you all my love, my dearest listener. Now, if you'd like to get in touch, you have to excuse my throat. I'm suffering a little bit at the moment. I sprayed my legs and arms with anti-mosquito stuff, and it's just made me cough. It's really powerful. Shouldn't have done it, really. But there you go. So that's what's wrong with my voice at the moment. Anyway, if you'd like to get in touch, just go to lovefromtony.com. That's the special portal that I have built just for you, my dearest listener. And you are my dearest listener. And from there, you can send me a message. You can send a message for somebody that you love for a future show as well. Give us a few weeks' notice, though, please. And you can find out who I've been interviewing on my podcast, because if you look at that website, there's some tabs where you can go exploring. If you follow me on Facebook, then you'll know that I've been a bit poorly. And I'd just like to say thank you so much for all the fantastic, lovely messages, over 300. So far, messages. I'm okay. I'm going to be okay, and Love from Tony will still be with you. One person who's given me so much support and love is Annie, and so I thought I'd play this. This is Annie Skates, and something fairly uplifting. We could do with some uplift, couldn't we? Some more than others. But this is Annie, and Here I Am on Love from Tony. She's got a great voice. Have a listen. Turn it up.

0: Wow, fabulous. That's the lovely Annie Skates. And here I am on Love from Tony. Not only does she sing on that, but she did all the vocal arranging as well. She's a very clever young lady, you know. Got a few jingles of hers as well on Love from Tony. Anyway, more romantic music for you in a tick. Love from Tony.
1: 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Love from Tony.
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Spandau Ballet and True on Love from Tony. Tony Hadley, of course, there with Spandau Ballet back in the day. And he's still going strong. He's such a busy guy. And I've interviewed him several times. If you'd like to listen to those interviews, then you can on my podcast, Music Stories with Tony Lloyd, which is available on all the podcast channels, all the music channels like Apple and Amazon and iTunes and all of those. 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You'll find our Tone. He's such a lovely guy as well. Brilliant. Tony Hadley.

little treat for you there from David Phelps, and I Just Call You Mine. You're mine, all mine, all mine. Oh, yes. Sorry. It's Tony Lloyd on your favourite radio station. It's good here, isn't it? We've got loads of programmes after this one as well coming up, so make sure you stay tuned to this fabulous radio station. Now, in the next hour, a bit of advance notice. We have the Double Dose of Romance, which is two back-to-back uninterrupted from one particular artist. And this week, it's two from George Benson. I know you're going to enjoy that. Two from George, that's in the next

0: David Gates and Bread and Lost Without Your Love on Love from Tony and Barry Manilow, of course, and Somewhere in the Night, somewhere, which we're still looking. This is Tony Lloyd. Hi, Terry. Terry is in America somewhere. I don't know where. Maybe you'd rather not say. I don't know. He said, Tony, love the show. Can you say hi to the love of my life, Sharon? Tell her I love her very much, of course. And also, Fiona is in Birmingham in the UK. Lots of love to her boyfriend, John.
1: Love from Tony. Your favourite romantic songs. Love from Tony.

0: One or two suggestions there from Brian Adams on Love from Tony.
1: Tony, just behave yourself.
0: Well, I'm trying. But, you know, with a song like that, I mean, for heaven's sake. Don't forget, in the next hour, the double dose of romance will be here, two back-to-back from the brilliant George Benson on the way, just for you, my dearest listener. Right now, remember this, it's Perry Como, and I love you so.

0: Lionel Richie, Penny Lover on Love from Tony. Another hour of slow-ish romantic songs. They're all romantic. That's why it's called Love from Tony. It's Tony Lloyd on your favourite radio station. And nearly time for the double dose of romance. I must just tell you the latest cat news. There's none, really. There's no cats in the Love from Tony studio as we speak. That could all change. I've been busy giving all five rescue cats their regular worming tablets, which is all good fun, but I'm used to doing it, as you can imagine, for many years, so that's okay. And it's Princess Leia is a bit of a princess, and she won't take it with the treats, so she has to have it popped down her throat and her chin tickled so she swallows. I'm an expert, you know, on all that. Anyway, now it's time for the double dose of romance, isn't it, Annie?
1: It's Tony's double dose of romance.
0: It is, too, from George Benson. Now, George did loads and loads of instrumental stuff because he's such a brilliant guitarist as well as a brilliant singer. This is probably one of my most relaxing tracks you can ever listen to. So close your eyes, turn the music up, and listen to George Benson. This is the instrumental Lady. And I've got another treat for you. I'm not going to tell you what it is after that on the double dose of romance on Love from Tony.

0: James Moon, you come on in, man. You can blow now if you want to.
1: George Benson on the Double Dose of Romance here at Love from Tony. Moody's mood there. And the lady singing with him a little bit was Patty Austin. Yeah, I just found that out for you in case you wanted to know. And before that lady, the instrumental, of course, George is very famous for playing a Gibson guitar. I've got lots of stories about Gibson guitars and George Benson, which I won't bore you with just now, maybe in the future. Okay. But it brings back memories of me relaxing after a hard day's work back in 1976 when that came out, having spent all day teaching young bikini-clad ladies how to water ski. I know. I've had a hard life, you know. So while I'm thinking about boats, honestly, just the boats, let's go sailing with Christopher Cross.

0: Christopher Cross sailing away into the distance. Bon voyage. And this is Tony Lloyd on your favourite radio station with loads of romantic love songs. Hi, Harriet. Harriet has been in touch, haven't you? She's listening in Australia. She says, Tony, love the show. Can you please say hi to my husband, Dave? Tell him I love him very much and see you soon, of course. And Susan's in Spain, Auntie Sue. She said, say hi to Charles, please, Tony. Wish him a happy anniversary. 30 years. My goodness.
1: Your favourite romantic songs. Love from Tony.

0: Diana Ross, Missing You on Love from Tony, but don't worry. He came back and they got together and lived happily ever after, didn't they?
1: I do love a happy ending, don't you?
0: Thank you, Annie. This is England Dan and John Ford Coley now.

as Harriet and Mountain on Love from Tony. If you're feeling a bit overwhelmed at the moment with everything, there's one for you. You can do it. You can sort your life out. Be happy. Always and forever, okay? It's Heatwave on your favourite radio station. You're welcome.

0: James Ingram and Patty Austin together there. And how do you keep the music playing? Well, the answer is over 50 years of practice, as far as I'm concerned. My word! Back in a moment, hang on. Love from Tony.
1: Your favourite romantic songs. Love from Tony.

This is Tony Lloyd lurching towards the end of another Love from Tony. Just about, I'm so sorry about my voice, which is entirely down to anti-mosquito spray, which seems to have affected me a lot, but at least there's no mosquitoes in my voice for the show today. Yeah. And I haven't been bitten. And I won't be trying that again, that's for sure. Thank you so much for listening to this fabulous radio station. Stay tuned, won't you? And Love from Tony will be back very, very soon. Keep in touch via the website portal, lovefromtony.com. Let's go.

That's a Miami Sound Machine with Gloria Estefan. Of course, it was that way round in those days. And everything, anything for you. Or even not everything.

There's an old saying that goes, give them their flowers while they're still here, especially when it pertains to the music business of artists who has demonstrated longevity and has given us nothing but great music over the years. We started out in the year of 1978 from a previous Heavy Storm Show alumni interviewed guest, and his name is Peabo Bryson from the 1978 project Crossroads. You heard I'm So Into You. Secondly, you heard from Stephanie Dorothea, better known as Stephanie Mills, from her 1979 project, What You Gonna Do With My Lovin'? You heard Feel the Fire. I'm Melvin Jordan, your host for the best Quiet Storm show in the world today, bar none. This is The Heavy Storm. And on this day, I bring you nothing but great slow jamming music on this edition, but also during this segment, we entitled this segment entitled The Vault, going through my vast array of musical files. The next artist you will hear from is coming from the year of 1981, and she was also a previous Heavy Storm Show alumni interview guest, and her name is Alicia Myers from her Alicia Project. You're going to hear If You Play Your Cards Right. And you also hear music from another interview alumni guest of this show, the group Lakeside. And you will also hear from the one and only Patti LaBelle. And I will be back shortly to tell you more about the Heavy Storm, Quiet Storm. Here is Alicia Myers.

rounding out this set of giving flowers to the ones that have made significant strides in this music business. One of my personal favorites, coming from the year of 1987 from his Hearsay project, you heard the one and only Alexander O'Neill with Sunshine. It's my intentions for you and yours, or your significant other, to have sunshine while you listen in to this show. I'm the Slow Jam Specialist. I'm Melvin Jordan, and you're listening to the show that will definitely make your night soft and your bed warm. And this show is the soundtrack of emotions, but most importantly, it's the Extraordinary Quiet Storm Show, and it's not the ordinary. But giving reference to my higher power, and I definitely want to thank you and thank each and every one of you for taking the time out to listen in to this affair. Here are the following ways where you can communicate with me during. You can use the handle of MelvinJordan71 on Instagram, TikTok, or X. You can also use the name of Melvin Jordan over on LinkedIn, or you can go by our Heavy Storm Quiet Storm page, which is on Facebook, which you can use that handle of MelvinJordan71 over there, or you can email me at djheavy71@gmail.com. The Heavy Storm Quiet Storm rolls into the Eye of Love on this edition, as we will land in the Eye of Love, but we also have features for you to enjoy, like the inspirational song Soft Persuasion. The double backing, which you would hear an artist in a double play format, and that artist on this edition is Faith Evans, and you will also receive the picks of the day. So we won't delay. Let's talk about those picks of the day, and I do have four selections for you to enjoy. The first one comes from Avery Sunshine, and the song is entitled I Wonder. The second one comes from the artist known as Lacan with Familiar. You will also get kind of like a duet, maybe an extra person in this one. The artist known as E. Will featuring Casey Haley and Coco from SWV with Crazy for Your Love. And then you'll get that mashup with Beyonce and Maxwell with Fortunate Carriages. I'll be back a little bit later on in the show, so enjoy the slow jams. This is the Heavy Storm Quiet Storm, and I am MJ. And here's Avery Sunshine with I Wonder. And this is the best quiet storm show in the world.

is the Heavy Storm, the best slow jam show, period. And I'm LeBron. Keep doing it right here. Let's go.

0: another woman because the other woman got something that the other woman doesn't have. But this time it's different.
1: Said I'm in love.
0: I'm in love with two women.

to give you a recap of music that you heard in this set, and what you heard in the set was some situational shifts that went on during this set. At the outset, you heard from Keisha Cole with No Love Lost. You heard Sir Charles Jones with The Dilemma with I Can't Choose. You also heard a previous Heavy Storm Show interview alumni guest Juanita Nguyen making a plea of Making It Right. And then you also heard the sounds of Luke James with These Arms. But coming up next, we go inside the erotic side of R&B, which is called Soft Persuasion, and letting those sinful delights hang out, where you and yours can really, really get into a groove. And after that, you will get the final comments from me at the end of the show. But taking us into Soft Persuasion, it's a double back feature, getting you a little warmed up for the erotic side of Soft Persuasion. You will hear a double play from Faith Evans with Soon As I Get Home. And then the second selection is Come Over. This is

You know, I remember when we first started this song. All the fellas, Tim, Raphael, Fumi, I'm Dwayne.

0: This is Soft Persuasion.
1: Yeah, what's up? Leave your name and a brief message, and I'll be sure to get back.

0: So what you here to do? I know you got something special on your mind. Is that true?
1: Yeah.
0: I'm here to do work, baby. And I wanna do it with you.

You know that you can always depend on hearing nothing but the best in slow jams, right here on the best quiet storm show in the world, which is The Heavy Storm. I'm Melvin Jordan. That has been my time, but my love for you is endless. Be sure to check us out again on a future edition of this show, and I hope that you enjoy the selections that I played, and rest assured, there's a whole lot more of that to come. Love yourself, but then love someone, and remember that Christ loves you and died and paid the price on Calvary, that you may have eternal life. Salvation is definitely free. All it takes is the utterance of your lips, accepting Him as your Lord and personal Savior. And on a love note, you can definitely take this one to the bank at any time and cash it. Love is more than words. It's a verb. In order to receive love, you definitely have to give love, because love definitely makes the world go around. 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And if you are a connoisseur of gospel music, you enjoy the inspirational sounds of gospel, you can check out God's show, Gospel Vibrations, the fastest 60 minutes on gospel radio, also on podcasts. You can hashtag Gospel Vibrations, my name of Melvin Jordan, or Melvin Jordan 71, or you can just type that into the search bars in those two sites at Gospel Vibrations, Melvin Jordan, or Melvin Jordan 71. Be good, be safe. Remember to respect yourself and respect others. Continue to uplift, inspire, and encourage, but most of all, hashtag be amazing in any and all things that you do. And taking us into our final selection for our inspirational song of the day, it comes from Alicia Keys and Life Jennings with a remake of Curtis Mayfield and The Impressions. People, get ready. God is coming back soon. He's coming back for His people. But you definitely have to get yourself aligned in order for Him to receive you into His own so you can spend an eternity with Him. And this has been another edition of the best quiet storm show in the world today, bar none. This is The Heavy Storm.

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1: 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Welcome.

0: Well, who am I to question the skills and talents of the great Pete Shelley, the late Pete Shelley? That said, my favourite song by the Buzzcocks, or at least one of them, is that. And the vocals there are from John Mayer, the only time I think he tackled a song on his own, Harmony in My Head. Well, hello, my friends. Welcome again to your favourite weekly music show. This is No More Heroes with me, Magnus Shaw. And what delights we have for you this week. Listen out for music from Ash and Black Box Recorder, also The National, and a story, well, of a distinctly medical bent, but nothing too upsetting. So please stay with us.
1: It's No More Heroes, and it's all about the music.

Some things hurt more than cars and girls. Well, I suppose it depends which one runs over you. The absolutely immeasurable brilliance of Paddy McAloon and Prefab Sprout.

Just off the top of my head, I think Yours Truly, The Angry Mob was the second album from the Kaiser Chiefs, and they're still very, very popular, although, as is often the case, a very cool band becomes very uncool, such as the fickle nature of the general public, and these fellas would be another example of that.

0: from Northern Ireland. They are Ash, still appearing on a festival bill near you, I don't doubt, and a song from them called Burn Baby Burn. And why hang about? Let's do a musical feature.
1: A great record which deserved more credit. That's the Midget Gem.

0: Our music gem for this week came from The Bravery, and that is a song called Time Won't Let Me Go. And just a reminder that the Midget Gem, well, all it requires is a record that was pretty good, but got overlooked, got forgotten, flew under the radar, or you just personally think is wonderful and you'd like to convince other people that that is the case. Anyway, if you'd like to suggest something for that spot, then just write to me, mail@magnusshaw.co.uk. That's mail at magnusshaw, magnusshaw.co.uk.
1: In a world where music radio is so bland, mass nausea was only a breath away. One man took a stand, with only a modest music collection and a microphone. He challenged the forces of mediocrity. This autumn, No More Heroes is playing, and it will change everything. Well, a couple of things. Only in theaters. And on the radio. And a podcast. Rated 12A.
0: A few people have been in touch to say how much they enjoy some of my anecdotes, which seems quite surprising. People who know me well, not least of all my wife, have heard these things many times and would be grateful not to hear them again. And my other anxiety is I may not have enough anecdotes to go round, but I'll keep trying, and I have one for you this week. In my old age, I'm unfortunate enough to suffer trouble with my kidneys. If it's not one kidney, it's the other, and usually big sharp stones growing inside them. Yes, I know, I did promise you the story wasn't too unpleasant, so I'll leave that where it is. But something I do have to undergo when I fear another one of these things is growing is a process called a barium meal. Strange name, I know. What it involves really is taking some fizzy fluid, which makes your stomach inflate, and then swallowing sort of chalky milkshake, which contains a radioactive isotope. I kid you not. And then they track the radioactive milkshake as it moves through your system, and they can track how your kidneys and various bits of your inside are performing. So anyway, I had to go for one of these barium meals. No pain involved whatsoever. It's just quite an interesting process, really. So I went for my barium meal. And just before the whole thing kicked off, the consultant came out, said, "Hello, Mr. Shaw. I wondered if you could just confirm your address." And so I gave my address. And the consultant said, "Ah, I'm your next door neighbour." Well, nobody's more surprised than me, so I didn't recognise her, but she certainly was my neighbour when I looked closer. There was this conversation about whether it was ethical for your next door neighbour to give you a barium meal. But what are the chances? You go to hospital for a test, the consultant is your next door neighbour. Nothing to do with music. Well, I say that tangentially, it is.

0: You're with No More Heroes. My name is Magnus Shaw. Delighted you could join us. Roses in the Hospital, appropriately enough. It's the Manic Street Preachers from their album Gold Against the Soul.
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0: They were my big discovery when I went to Prague earlier in the summer at the Metrodome Festival. Yoshimi Battles the Pink Robots, Part 1. Thankfully, Part 1 isn't in brackets. They are the Flaming Lips. If you've never seen them live, I certainly recommend the experience. I can't possibly describe it to you.
1: 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We call it the Bowie Guarantee. I'm

0: from Hunky Dory, It's Our Bowie Guarantee, and the song Quicksand. And just in case you were at all apprehensive, we have in no way forgotten to do this.
1: Two great tracks, one great artist. This is Twin Peaks on No More Heroes.
2: No!

I think they could have been so much more than they actually became. But they did have their moment in the sun. They were Zodiac Mind Warp and The Love Reaction. And Mark Manning, the real name of Zodiac Mind Warp. In fact, the whole band had great names like Cobalt, Stargazer, and Slap Thunderhide.

Here in the UK, there is an advertisement running for hearing tests, which I suppose isn't too mercenary. And in the background, this piece of music.

I know it doesn't have any lyrics, but it certainly captures an era for me. And I think it's an absolutely wonderful track, The Future Sound of London, and it's called Happier

And welcome back, my friends, to hour two of No More Heroes, which traditionally is the vintage hour. This week, music from Jethro Tull, Donovan, The Upsetters, and of course our special Soul Traders feature. And every record was released or recorded before 1979. They all come from one particular year. It's not a quiz. Not a quiz by any means, but you just heard Born to be Wild from Steppenwolf. And what year does that make it? That's right, this is 1969.

0: modestly naming themselves Cream, because they felt they were the cream of all the bands available at the time. But then again, they were made up of Jack Bruce, Eric Clapton and Ginger Baker, so perhaps they did have at least a little claim to that name.
1: Was the music better before 1979?

0: And last week I was musing on the fact that you can only call it the all-new Vintage Hour for so long before it gets a bit silly. So we will no longer be referring to it as the all-new Vintage Hour, just the brilliant Vintage Hour. And somewhere in the darkest depths of London, members of the Damned were in their bedsits, listening to that very closely, Barry Ryan. And the song is called Eloise, and I must just doff my cap to one of my best friends who named his daughter Eloise after that.
1: You're not old. You're just weathered. Actually, I read that on a car bumper. You're probably old.

only about 18 months away from splitting up, but the quality showed no signs of diminishing. Our friends, the Beatles, and Get Back.

The 1969 must be a year that influenced at least a couple of great bands. There was an 80s cover of that from the Rolling Stones. That's the original, though, Bob and Earl and the Harlem Shuffle. And you heard it right here on the Vintage Hour. And this is Bob Dylan. Lily.

0: So first of all, you heard Bob Dylan and Lay, Lady Lay. Interesting to note that when you get to a certain level of stardom, you can afford a big brass bed. Not something I've achieved, I have to say. And then it was Jethro Tull, as promised at the top of the show, and Living in the Past. 1969 is the year on this week's Vintage Hour, and you are very welcome to it. And I'm pleased to say it's time for this.
1: At the heart of the Vintage Hour, every week, this is the Soul Traders.

This week's Soul Traders brought you William Bell and Judy Clay and Private Number, and then Ike and Tina Turner, River Deep, Mountain High, produced in glorious mono, and for me, the finest female vocalist of that year. Well, it had to be Dusty.

0: Even though she was tremendously famous and popular, I do think her voice is sorely underrated, even to this day. Dusty Springfield, son of a preacher man. And in later life, she claimed she never really wanted to be that famous or to be a singer. And perhaps that's why she opened an animal sanctuary later in her career.
1: In a world where everybody lived in the present, one man stood up for the past and challenged the laws of physics. This autumn, the Vintage Hour is playing, and it will change time forever. Well, sort of. Only in theaters. And on the radio. And a podcast. Rated 12A. You know.

0: If you've ever heard any of his material from a bit later than 1969, you'll know, well, experimental doesn't quite cover it. But right there, he was still very accessible and very, very good indeed. Scott Walker, Lights of Cincinnati.
1: You're with the Vintage Hour.

0: 1969, and we just played you Soul Deep, which came from the Box Tops. And happily, we do have time for another vintage musical feature.
1: Two tracks and loads of memories. It's Vintage Twin Peaks.

feathers after the struggle. The hopes burst and shot joy all through the mind. Sorrow more distant than a star. Multicolor run down over your body. Then

The continent of Atlantis was an island which lay before the Great Flood in the area we now call the Atlantic Ocean. So great an area of land that from her western shores those beautiful sailors journeyed to the South and the North Americas with ease in their ships with painted sails. To the east, Africa was her neighbor, across a short strait of sea miles. The great Egyptian age is but a remnant of the Atlantean culture. The antediluvian kings colonized the world. All the gods who play in the mythological dramas, in all legends from all lands, were from fair Atlantis. Knowing her fate, Atlantis sent out ships to all corners of the earth. On board were the 12. The poet, the physician, the farmer, the scientist, the magician, and the other so-called gods of our legends, though gods they were. And as the elders of our time choose to remain blind, let us rejoice and let us sing and dance and ring in the new. Hail Atlantis!

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1: I trust you've enjoyed the music. And if you have, then I hope you will join us again for another show next week. And until then, please do take very good care. Bye-bye.
0: This has been No More Heroes with Magnus Shore, curated and produced in the UK. 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
4: 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This is Marley in the

Good morning. Welcome along to another edition of Marley in the Morning. It's Tuesday, the 29th of September, taking you through to 10 o'clock as we do every weekday morning. And of course, we kick off with three tracks from the 60s. This morning, Cliff Richard and the Shadows got us started from 1963 with Dancing Shoes. Cracking on with today's show then. Released in 1968, the Hollies' cheeky bubblegum pop single Jennifer Eccles peaked at number 7 on the UK singles chart. It was written by band members Alan Clark and Graham Nash. The track's quirky title was cleverly cobbled together by the combination of their wife's names, Clark's wife Jennifer and Nash's then-wife Rose Eccles. You're listening.

approaching 10 minutes past 7 o'clock. The Monkees just played. They released that track back in 1967. Of course, their famous Last Train to Clarksville. Before that one, from 1 year later, 1968, the Hollies played with Jennifer Eccles. Let's dip into the 70s for the first time this morning. Today in music history, back in 2004, Keith Moon's five-piece drum kit, custom-made for The Who drummer in 1968, sold for a record £120,000 in London to an American collector, setting a new auction record for a set of drums. Here are The Who, 1970, and the

Today in music history, back in 2020, Australian-American singer, songwriter Helen Reddy sadly passed away, aged 78. During the 70s, she placed 15 singles on the top 40 of the Billboard Hot 100, 6 made the top 10, and 3 reached number 1, including her signature hit, I'm a Woman. We just played Angie Baby from 1975. Today in music history, back in 1979, the Police had their first UK number one single with Message in a Bottle, the group's third top 20 hit. The song was released as the first single from Regatta the Blank and also topped the charts in Ireland and reached number 5 in Australia. Despite its popularity in the UK, the single only reached number 74 in the USA. We've got our workout track in 2 tracks from now.

0: Released in 1979, the Selectors' high-energy ska anthem, Too Much Pressure, peaked at number 8 on the UK singles chart as a B-side, famously sampling dialogue from the Western film The Good, the Bad and the Ugly right before the frantic rhythm kicks in. The track led us to this morning's workout track. We're headed off to 1994 this morning to work out alongside the M People and their track Sight for Sore Eyes. Let's get it done.
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0: 25 minutes away from 8 o'clock, we just played Manic Street Preachers. Today, back in 1999, they were given a bill for £28,000 after smashing up their equipment during a show at Scotland's Tea in the Park Festival. We played You Stole the Sun from My Heart, 1999. Sticking with the 90s, this one was out of 93. It's New Order and their brilliant track, Regret.
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day in music history back in 2012, the UK press reported that there was really a girl who worked down the chip shop that swears she's Elvis's daughter after Lisa Marie Presley was spotted serving deep-fried treats on a mobile motor called Mr. Chippy. The late 44-year-old offspring of Elvis and Priscilla donned the apron and cooked battered cod for locals. Kim Scales, who owned the business, said, "Lisa Marie likes to see how we live and experience British life. We were laughing because the customers didn't know who she was. She really enjoyed it." The singer at the time had moved to the quaint village of Rotherfield in East Sussex, 2 years previous from Los Angeles. We just played Lisa Marie Presley there with her track called Turbulence. Let's come up to date for the first time this morning. Current release from Dan and Shay is called Marry.

time fast approaching, 10 minutes away from 8 o'clock. Released this year, Brooke Combs' vibrant soul track, Love Was Made of Stone, is currently riding the UK singles chart, capturing the powerful realisation of breaking away from a manipulative relationship. Heading back now to 2006 with Gnarls Barkley.

Just about 5 minutes away from 8 o'clock. A big track there from 2015. That was One Direction with Drag Me Down. Don't forget, at the turn of the hour, we've got today's 80s at 8. This morning, you will hear from Genesis, Alison Moyet, Mars, and Prince and the Revolution. That's just a few of this morning's artists and bands in this morning's 80s at 8. Here's Miles Smith, the track, Nice to Meet You.

0: Up to 5 minutes past 8 o'clock, we're into the second hour, and of course 8 is 8. We just played Genesis as your first track this morning from 1986 and their classic Invisible Touch. It's a birthday shout right now. Born today back in 1957, Murray Wilson, UK singer who had the 1982 UK number 8 single with this track called Just What I Always Wanted.
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10 minutes past 8 o'clock. Alison Moyet there from 1984 and Love Resurrection. Before that one, Murray Wilson and Just What I Always Wanted from 1982. 80s at 8, heading next for 1987. I went absolutely crazy about this track.

0: 20 minutes past 8 o'clock, Marley in the Morning, 80s at 8. Today in music history, back in 1984, Prince and the Revolution started a two-week run at number one on the US singles chart with Let's Go Crazy, the track we just played. It was his second US number one and a number seven hit here in the UK. It was the opening track on both the album and the film's Purple Rain. It's Marley in the Morning, heading forward 1 year. 1985, his Starship, and we built this city.
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0: track that certainly takes me back to the mid-80s there. 1985, Starship, and We Built This City. The next track, released in 1982, Duran Duran's iconic new wave synth-pop anthem, Hungry Like the Wolf, peaked at number 5 on the UK singles chart. Driven by a distinctive howling intro and an adventurous cinematic music video shot in the jungles of Sri Lanka, the track became a defining moment of the early MTV era and remains the band's most streamed song to date in the UK.
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0: us to the end of this morning's 80s at 8. That was Duran Duran from 1982 and their classic Hungry Like the Wolf. Playing next on Marley in the Morning, it's our midway extended play.
1: Marley in the Morning, we'll be right back.

Midway Extended Plate Track released in 2013. Pharrell Williams' infectious global smash, Happy, peaked at number one on the UK singles chart. Originally written for the Despicable Me 2 soundtrack, the track became a record-setting phenomenon in the UK by reaching the top spot across three separate non-consecutive runs and eventually being crowned the best-selling single of 2014. Of course, that was an extended version. Today in music history, back in 1990, Maria McKee was at number one on the UK singles chart with the track We're About to Play. The song featured in the Tom Cruise film Days of Thunder. The track, Show Me Heaven.

Approaching 15 minutes away from 9 o'clock. Released in 2001, Enrique Iglesias' infectious Latin pop smash Escape peaked at number 3 on the UK singles chart. The track's steamy music video notably featured tennis star Anna Kournikova, sparking a real-life romance between the pair that led to a long-term relationship. Coming up to date again now, here's

10 minutes away from 9 o'clock. That was Parson James and Emily Sandé. The track Love Right Here, another current track on this morning's show. Before that one, we played you Jungle and Move Like You Do. Don't forget, turn of the hour, just after 9 o'clock, we've got today's edition of The 5 at 9. I'll be playing you 5 tracks in a row. All you need to do is try and work out the year that they were first released here in the UK. Turn of the hour, today's 5 at 9. Meanwhile, we head for 1990 with Black Box, covering a track originally recorded by

So Miley Cyrus released that track in 2021 called Prisoner. It featured Dua Lipa. Let's head now for 2024. Here's Paul Russell with Little Boo Thing. I'll see you at the turn of the hour with today's

0: Coming up to 5 minutes past 9 o'clock, today in music history, back in 1968, twin brothers Matt and Luke Goss from English pop band Bros were born. Yes, it's their birthday today. We started off hour three with Chocolate Box from 1989. It's time for this morning's 5 at 9. Let's get it underway with Jackie Trent. The track was called Where Are You Now, My Love? But what was the year?
1: The year.

0: So the first two tracks of your 5 at 9 just played this morning. We just heard as track number 2, David Bowie, of course, and Young Americans. And kicking off your 5 at 9 this morning, Jackie Trent and Where Are You Now, My Love. Any idea of the years on those two tracks? Looking for a simple 2 out of 5 this morning. Yep, that will get you your virtual gold star. Nice and easy. Let's get on with track number 3. Here's Madonna with one of the tracks that she doesn't get played much these days. She called it Gambler. But what was the year?
1: The 5 at 9.

this morning's 5 at 9 have played. How do you think you've done this morning? Did you get your 2, perhaps 3, maybe even 4? I guess the only way we're going to find out how well you actually done was by rewinding and going through the answers together. Reminding you, looking for an easy 2 out of 5 this morning for that virtual gold star. We kicked off your 5 at 9 this morning with Jackie Trent. The track was called Where Are You Now, My Love? That was released originally back in 1965. We followed it up as track number 2 with a Bowie classic. David Bowie, Young Americans. Told you a couple of weeks ago, Luther Vandross doing the backing vocals on that track. That was released in 1975. Your third track this morning, Madonna, Gambler. That was 1985. There's another pattern today, isn't there? Your fourth track, The Human League, One Man in My Heart. That was 1995. And finally, your fifth and final track this morning, KT Tunstall, Suddenly I See. And believe it or not, that was 2005. 1965, 1975, 1985, 1995, and 2005. That's your 5 at 9 done and dusted for today. If you didn't manage 2 or 3 or 4, don't worry, we'll give you another chance for that virtual gold star tomorrow. Same time, same place, here on your favourite breakfast station. Heading for 1992 now, it's another slice of vinyl. I do love my vinyl. Here's the Lightning Seeds.

0: Into the last 30 minutes of this morning's breakfast show. The time is just about 25 minutes away from 10 o'clock. Released in 2001, Sophie Ellis-Bextor's disco-infused floor filler, Murder on the Dance Floor, peaked at number 2 on the UK singles chart. The track achieved a massive viral resurgence more than two decades later after being prominently featured in the final scene of the 2023 dark comedy thriller film, Saltburn.
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0: Being Tuesday morning, I now get to play you the second track from this week's featured classic album, She's So Unusual, which was the debut studio album for Cyndi Lauper back in 1983. Cyndi Lauper wrote the track with Rod Hyman of the Hissing Rhymes, later known as the Hooters, and it was the very last track recorded for this week's classic album. The single peaked at number 3 on the UK singles chart in 1984, becoming her highest chart single in the UK. The song's evocative title was borrowed directly from a 1975 sci-fi adventure film starring Malcolm McDowell, which Cyndi Lauper spotted on a magazine cover while in the studio. Today's track, Time After Time.

0: we just played you the second track from this week's featured classic album, Cyndi Lauper's She's So Unusual. The track, of course, Time After Time. Despite its bittersweet lyrics about enduring love and reassurance, the track was actually written while Cyndi Lauper was struggling with writer's block and feeling immense pressure from her record label to follow up on her early demos. We'll be playing a third track, same time tomorrow, here on your favourite breakfast show. Let's head next for the year 2000. Here's Chicane with the vocals of Bryan Adams. The track was called Don't Give Up.
1: This is Dave Marley at Breakfast.

Released in 2009, Beyoncé's electropop and synth-driven dance track Sweet Dreams peaked at number 5 on the UK singles chart. Originally linked online under its working title Beautiful Nightmare, the track forced an early digital release from her I Am Sasha Fierce album, and it went on to achieve platinum certification across the UK. Let's come up to date for the last time this morning is the brand new track from Martin Garrix and U2. The track's called Fireflies.

0: So the Rolling Stones have the final say on this morning's breakfast show, taken from their current album. The track's called Covered In You, mentioned a few weeks ago when we first played it, featuring Paul McCartney on bass. That's it for today. Your breakfast show is done and dusted. Of course, we'll be back tomorrow morning with another 3 hours of great morning music to share with you. I hope you can tune in. Today's theme tune comes from a movie, Austin Powers. A cryogenically frozen British spy from the 1960s is thawed and reinstalled when his arch-nemesis, Dr. Evil, returns from space and terrorises the Earth with his evil schemes. The first movie was released in September of 1997, and it was called Austin Powers, International Man of Mystery. The second movie was released in 1999, Austin Powers, The Spy Who Shagged Me. I love it. And the third movie was released in 2002, Austin Powers in Goldmember. I wish they'd have made more. They were just so funny. But then, you know, they say sometimes if you overdo something, it kills it. So perhaps that's why they left it alone. Of course, the theme tune we're going to play was supplied by Quincy Jones, and it was called Soul Bossa Nova. Today's theme tune track from the movies of Austin Powers. Have a great Tuesday. I'll see you tomorrow morning at 7 o'clock.
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Just making sure everybody in the studio is awake. Good morning. How are you? Tuesday once again. It's a lovely 15 degrees in Birmingham this morning. Overcast clouds, right? I would just say overcast without the clouds. Don't forget, check out our website. We are partners with a lot of radio partners, with a lot of organizations. It's all on our website. We've got QR codes. We've got everything there, sparkflameradio.co.uk. And if you want to let us know about something, info@sparkflameradio.co.uk is our email address. All very welcome to morning coffee. I just have mine in my front of me, and I have a little chocolate muffin as well. Okay? No, you're not getting any. All right. What I'm going to do now is I'm going to go back to the summer of '64.

I don't know what it is, but that song just resonates with me somewhere. So it does. I love it. I actually love it. Scott Grant featuring Joyce John. It was released way back in the middle of the summer, 1964, hence summer of 62. For some unknown reason, the record company didn't put enough copies out. They only put wasn't worth talking about for some unknown reason. And people were trying to buy it, trying to go into the actual record store and buy an actual copy of it. Nowadays, we just stream things and all the rest of it. But they couldn't get it. And no matter what, it was really Polydor label did release it. And for some unknown reason, they did. And we still don't know to this very day why they didn't do it. So I don't know. But it's now reissued on a box set, Rare 50s and 60s. And that is going to be released on the 1st of November. I've just had confirmation this morning. There's 24 sets in it, or albums, or CDs, or whatever you call it, but 24 volumes. So from volume 1 right up to 24, that actually is on volume 22. So there you go. And it's released on the 1st of November, of course, just in time for Christmas. So how you all doing? Are you all good? Okay, did you have a lovely weekend? I know some of you are kind of depressed over the weekend with the England result and the football, but don't worry about it. It's only our Nations League. It's not worth talking about. Okay, it's not worth talking about. I don't know why they play these things in the middle of premierships and football season, La Liga and everything. I just don't know. I don't put any great worry on that. That's only just getting teams together and messing about. I say Curtis will be able to tell you all about that during the week when he's on with Big G, but to me it means absolutely nothing. Anyway, Claire, good morning. How are you? Claire is in Birmingham and she's sitting there just enjoying herself, and she's actually, Paul, I'll tell you a wee secret, I have my little headphones on in work. Oh, wow. Have you now, Claire? Okay. Well, I'll talk very, very slowly, all right? Okay. So as nobody hears me. Paul, love your show on a Tuesday. Would you please play Little Mix and Black Magic? Claire, good morning. Nobody's listening. All the girls-

number seven, away back in 1970, San Bernardino Christie. And before that, especially for Claire, which said nice and easy in the office. Black Magic, former number one, 2015. My goodness, 11 years ago. Can't believe that. That's unbelievable. Well, it's 31 days and 20 hours and 31 minutes to Halloween. Okay? Get yourselves organised. All right. You know, I was in the shops and running around the supermarkets and all sorts of things and shopping centres and all the rest of it. And really, you know, with Christmas stuff in, for goodness sake, it just seemed to go to bypass Halloween altogether at the rate it's going. It's just ridiculous, guys. It's ridiculous. La la la la la la la. Good morning.

Anything by Elvis from Richard in Coventry. Okay, Richard, good morning to you. I Got Stung. That was number one away back in 1959. My goodness, something like 67 years ago. Oh, for goodness sake, unbelievable. And still being played today. Before that, Gloria Harrison and Kiss Me Quick from 1963.

It's a great song, there's no doubt about it. Dickie Rock does a great, the late Dickie Rock does a great version of that as well. A Lady of a Certain Age, 2006, Divine Comedy. And before that, Goodbye. Well, that was done by Pink, and it was originally done as a tribute to Hayden Panettiere, who sadly passed away a few weeks ago. But it was also for a young lady called Donna, and her best friend Sky sent me a lovely, lovely email. Thank you, Sky, for that. It's absolutely lovely. It's very touching and very, how would you put it, very, trying to think of the best words to describe, but it was a lovely email and a tremendous outlook on life, Sky. I have to hand it to you there. You know, you're a young lady, well, young lady in your 20s, and you're really, the outlook that you have over losing your best friend, Donna, was absolutely, it's just wonderful. And I hope maybe sometime we can get you into the studio and have a little chat about it as well, because absolutely, it's just fantastic and a great role model for everybody or anybody that has lost someone close to them or all the rest of it. Well, listen, young lady, absolutely marvellous. Fair play to you.

Sylvetti, Spring Rain, number 39 in the Billboard Hot 100s in 1977. It's from an album, World Without Words. Now, that would be a lovely world, wouldn't it? Without words. Just everybody running around saying nothing and doing nothing. Maybe it would be nice and calm and peaceful around the world if that was the case. Before that, an old song, Golden Moon, that was first recorded way back in 1943. And it's been brought right up to date with all the digital technology and all the rest of it by a guy called Jack Scott. And it's just a lovely, lovely version of it. Now, I say, don't forget, check out our website. We have QR codes and all there. When you go onto our website, you see them all there. We have loads of information about ADHD, autism awareness, epilepsy, and all sorts of things. You can have a look. We're partners with quite a few of those charities and one thing and another. They're all listed there on our website. Just click on them and you'll get all the information you need. And of course, if you think there's something that we need to know, please get in touch. info@sparkflameradio.co.uk.

Chris speeding. There's a name for you. Jump in my car, Chris speeding. Or speedling, whatever way you want to pronounce it. But before that, Rock and Roll Winter, Roy Wood and Wizard, number 6, way back in 1974. Now, there's a long-range weather forecast. There's a man in Donegal, okay? Donegal in Ireland. And he predicts all the weather. He's never been wrong. He's never been wrong, okay? So you want to check it out, go to rte.ie and check it out and just look for the weatherman from Donegal. Now, he says, and as I say, he's never been wrong. He's always been right, okay? We're going to have a very, very severe winter. Plenty of snow and ice. Now, you're saying to yourself, my God, what? Well, the other weathermen, the so-called experts, will tell you it's going to be a wet winter rather than a very, very cold winter. Now, I'm just interested to see what's going to happen because your man in Donegal is not too far away with weather and one thing and another. Anyway, prepare yourselves. I mean, you say the weather's balmy at the minute, isn't it? I mean, you say, what are we talking? You know, we're coming up to the end of September, we're talking 18, 19, and over the weekend or something like that, it's going to be 24, 23 degrees down in the south and around Birmingham and all the rest of it. I mean, say, what, you know, what is going on? The poor plants in the garden don't know what day it is. The roses are saying to the little bushes and all the rest of it, how are you getting on? I'm growing away here. I don't know what's happening here. I can't go to sleep yet for a few months. So, you know, have a look at the garden and you'll see that all the plants that are supposed to be going to sleep at this time of year, they're well, they're flourishing. They're sitting there having a great time, talking to one another and all the rest. Just great crack altogether. Good morning to our radio family. Good morning, Joanne, Paul, and also good morning to Sally, Jackie. Who else is here? Oh, everybody else is here. Kev, good morning, Kev, to you. You're all very, very welcome. Good morning to you all. Paul has the most hard cold, so no radio stuff will be done for the next couple of days. Not good enough. Okay. There's my jingles gone up the left. Ah, Paul, what happened? You got a severe cold. Tell me what happened. Okay, right. Listen, most important thing in all joking aside, look after yourself. You cannot replace your health, guys, okay? You cannot replace your health. So look after yourself, Paul, and I wish you a speedy recovery. And no doubt Joanne will look after you very well.

Bella and Sebastian. Now that song, 2023, The Boy with the Arab Strap, that got so many airplays during 2023 and surprisingly enough did not make the charts. Would you believe that? You liked the song, but you didn't want to buy it. As simple as that. Before that, Fern and Husky. And an old country sort of song that'll probably stick in your head for the rest of the day. Don't let the good life pass you by. New shows tonight from 8 to 11. SYAK Smurfy with the Little Blue Man Show. Wednesday, 7 to 9 p.m. DJ Kev with the Lady Night, with the Ladies Night Show. Going to listen to that, the Lady Night Show. And also listen to Smurfy tonight as well. And also from the 9th of October, John with the Weekend starts here show from 2 to 4 p.m. Now, we're working away in the background with a lot of shows, so stay tuned. Don't forget, go into our website and look at our schedule, and you'll see everything up there. So looking forward to those tonight and over the weekend. If you want to do what I do, it's very simple. I know you think it's... you think it's hard. It's not really hard. No, it's not. Well, I suppose it is. If you're frightened, if you don't like talking into a microphone or something like that, and looking at screens and one thing and another, well, okay, it mightn't be for you. But please, if you think you can do what I can do, please, please get in touch. info@sparkflameradio.co.uk. Especially the ladies, we'd like some more lady presenters, if at all possible. You will be answered. This is one station that I will say will answer you. Regardless of what it is, we will always get back to you, okay? Now, I'm going to play a song. You know, it's a crazy world that we live in. Absolutely crazy. And I'm always telling everybody, have the conversation, regardless of what it is. Have the conversation. There's no sense sitting in a corner talking to yourself and all the rest of it about maybe some issues that you may have, or the issues of the world, or whatever it is, or things are getting you down. Have the conversation with somebody close to you, some friends. It doesn't matter who. Just have the conversation. This song is a song that I always relate to it in some way or another, because all I ever wish for anybody in life is have a life that's good.

It's just lovely. It's just gorgeous, isn't it? Willoughby Brothers, Our Mother and Our Friend. 2019 is from an album. Let me see what the album is. The Irish Collection. There you are. That's good. And available wherever you get your music. Before that, the Nashville Cast, Season 6, Episode 1, to be precise. A Life That's Good. It's a great, great song. Now, I want to say good morning to the Birmingham Transplant Football Club. Good morning to you all, and thank you for tuning in. We're partners, we're radio partners with them. Go on to their Facebook page and see what they do. Okay, they're absolutely wonderful organisation, raising awareness of organ and stem cell donation. Now, I know stem cell donation is in a little bit of a crisis point because we haven't got enough donors, but go on to their Facebook page there now. Follow them, they'll let you know what's going on. That's the Birmingham Transplant Football Club, so give them a shout.

Cool in the gang, and take it to the top. That's what we do here. Spark Flame Radio. We take it to the top, 1980. And before that, David Bowie, number 18, way back in 75. Young Americans. Now, I have a couple of quests I want to get through and a few bits of information I want to get through before midday. So we're we're on a roll here, guys. All right. So I want to say good morning to, where are we going here? Let's have a look and see. Good morning to Beth. And you want to say, hi, Paul. Love your show. Please, can you play this song for my son, Ben, and his wife, Jo, and send many congratulations on the birth of Savannah. Well, many, many congratulations to you both. I see mommy and baby as all well. And last night we all listened to your show. I'm Beth, proud first-time nanny. Well, Beth, first-time nanny, congratulations to you. And lots of love from everybody here at Spark Flame Radio. Now, you've asked for a song called Blue Savannahs, and unfortunately you don't know who the artist is. Well, I think it's this one, okay? If I'm wrong, please let me know. This is Erasure and Blue Savannah, especially for you guys. Enjoy your wonderful, wonderful moment.

God, I love that. A little salsa, something around the office, around the kitchen, whatever. Tell them I said you could do it. All right. The boss says, what are you doing? I'm just having a wee dance. Paul James said, going to have a little a little shimmy around the office here. Mark Bussard, Cry to Me from 2016. And of course, before that, Blue Savannah. Now, hiya, I'm Nancy from Sussex, and I love this song. I will listen while doing the ironing. Love your show, Paul, and the station is amazing. Well, thank you, Nancy, and good morning to you. And if I send over some ironing, will you do that? Will you do that for me as well, please, will you? You'd like to hear Barbara Dixon? I know him so well. Thank you for getting in touch. Have a great day.

lovely five-inch heels. Five-inch heels, my goodness. Ladies, how could you walk in five-inch heels? Oh, only you can do it. So, by all means, that's Kitty Collins, 1955. And before that, I know him so well, Barbara Dixon, especially for... Forgotten now because I'm going to another request. Hiya, I'm Ben from Bath. Just love this song. You're a great station. Love your shows, Paul. Thank you very much, Ben. That was supposed to be played on Thursday, so I'm going to play it today. Let me know now if you didn't hear it today, and I'll put it in on Thursday. Now, it's a song called Hobo's Meditation, and it's done by Dolly Parton, Linda Ronstadt, and Emmylou Harris. Now, a lot of you seem to be getting mixed up that they go by the name of Trio. No, they don't. The album is called Trio, okay? Not them. The album is called Trio. Very simple, because there's three of them, okay? So the album is called Trio. They go under Dolly Parton, Linda Ronstadt, and Emmylou Harris. But the album is called Trio. And this is the song, Hobo's Meditation, especially for Ben. Thanks a mil, Ben, for getting in touch.

Lovely. Hobo's Meditation, Dolly Parton, Linda Ronstadt and Emmylou Harris from the album Trio. Okay, so remember that trio. Hi, Just the Best Station. I'm Claire from Bolton. This song is for my mum and dad, Jackie and Tom. Happy anniversary. We love you and love this. And they sing this song together. Well, happy anniversary to Jackie and Tom. Happy anniversary to you both. I sincerely hope you're going to enjoy your day. And I hope Claire's going to look after you. Now, you've asked for Michael Ball and Alfie Bo and The Prayer. I don't have that particular artists, okay, with coming on, we didn't get it into the playlist, but I have this version by Celine Dion featuring Andre Bocelli, especially for you guys. Thank you very much for getting in touch, and have a wonderful, wonderful day.

It's not just gorgeous. Absolutely gorgeous. I want to say, Charles is from Bradford. Well, good morning to you, Charles, and to everybody in Bradford. Love your show and station. This is my favourite, Petula Clark Downtown, and your show and station are amazing. Well, thank you, Charles, and thank you very much for getting in touch. This is Petula Clark and Downtown.

big hit away back at 65 on Talabas and Rescue Me. That's what I need sometimes before that downtown for Sheila Clark. Now, a couple of messages come in. Martha from Little Aston, good morning to you. Many thanks for the amazing station and the awareness. Thanks for the great shows. We listen every day. Well, thank you very much indeed, Martha, for that lovely comment. And also Frank from Luton, the best station. Best station ever. Love the shows. Love your show, Paul. Thank you very much for that, Frank. And thank you both for taking the time to send those lovely comments in. Now, I want to say good morning to Trevor. Trevor's from Dundee. And hi, Paul. Love your shows. Love the station. The awareness has helped me personally. Well, I'm delighted to hear that, Trevor. I'm delighted that we were able to do that for you. So thank you very much for getting in touch. And you'd like to hear The Disturbed and The Sound of Silence. Now, listen. The reason why I'm laughing is I know somebody who knows I hate this song, all right? And I wouldn't be a bit surprised, Trevor, if he got in touch with you to tell me to play it. For goodness sake. Oh, listen, Halloween's coming up. There's spooky things going on. I know there is.

Number one in the US Billboard Hot 100 back in 1975, I think it was. Yes, it was indeed. America and Silver Golden Hair. And before that, there's a conspiracy going on. I know there is. I know there is. Especially for Trevor and Dundee, The Disturbed and The Sound of Silence for 2015. Hi, my name is Claire from Sutton in Ashton. Hi, Claire. How are you? Good morning. Well, it's nearly good afternoon. We love the way you guys cater for everyone. We listen every day and we've told all our friends to listen to. You would like to hear Leona Lewis and Footprints in the Sand. Claire, thanks a mil for getting in touch and have a wonderful day. You

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That's Shrewsbury Sports Centre. That's on the 4th of October, October from 11 to 1pm. Ages not to 11. That's it, guys. Gotta go. Have a wonderful, wonderful day. And I will talk to you soon. Big G's All in the Morning from 10 to 1. Don't forget tonight, Smurfy's On from 7 to 9. And just keep it right here. 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Bye-bye.

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I've got a driving anthem show for you this time. 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

from Whitesnake to Quo. It's time for our guitars, steering wheel bongos, or maybe the pans in the kitchen, or your knees. Because Quo's going to take us down, down, deeper and down. Turn it up. Here we go.

The amazing sounds of Status Quo on back-to-back driving anthems. 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

So who likes going to the fun fair out there? Here's the Electric Light Orchestra. And here's something said when you're on the waltzes. Hold on tight.

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It'd be great to hear from you. I'd like to wish you all the very best and ask you to take care. And until the next time, it's bye-bye for now.

on Mal's packed show today, the record of the week, guess the track, the question time quiz, today's jukebox mystery song, fascinating facts, the 3 o'clock thrill, the best disco in town, and an hourly request. 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

0: That's McFadden Whitehead. I heard it in a love song. Well, good afternoon, everyone. How are we doing today? A big hi to Joanne, Lily, Mark, Paul, Tommy, and Diane. Stevie, Robert, Ramon, Richard, Albert, and Tim. All the way from Ireland, that's Patrick. Mark Farley's in a big rig somewhere. How you doing, Mark? Mary's out there in Scotland. Taffy says, I'm here as well. Don't forget me. It's in Wales. Gillian's in Redbourne. How you doing, Gillian? Kay's out there as well. Nice to have you, Kay. Got so many to get through today. As I was riding merrily along. All the way from the USA, of course, that's Ricky with Jolie and John in the Sunshine State of Florida. In Chelmsford, USA, we've got Steve himself, Steve Chelmsford. And then we got Rob Charles in Arkansas with Linda and John. We've got JC in Canada. How you doing, JC? Nice to have you join us. Great chat the other day, by the way. She's out there as well. Welcome back from a little trip away. She's starting to get do things in the garden, I'm sure, today. We'll do a few more a bit later. If you wonder what is coming up in the next hour, here's a little reminder.
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0: It's the 1 o'clock request on your favourite station with Mal Wayne.
1: This one's in. Thanks, Mal. This is from Margaret. Can you please play Sweet Home Alabama by Leonard Skinner for my dad, Ralph? He always listens to the show, and this would be a great treat for him. Great show, Mal.

Margaret says you've made Ralph's day. Thanks, Margaret. Martin says, I'm actually in Alabama, and I have to say you're coming through loud and proud. Thanks, Martin. This is my favourite record, as you can imagine. Don't forget, you better get to listen now. Because we're going to do Guess the Track. See if you can get this one.

0: And now it's time to play Guess the Track. So we're underway. Listen closely. Don't miss a note. Spot this tune, but hold your vote.
1: Okay, what is this then? The performer of the song is known for his charming personality and has been a finalist on a popular UK talent show. The song's themes, lyrics describe a relationship with someone who is fun yet causes complications, embodying the bad boy persona. So what is it? But don't worry if you haven't got it. We'll give you a couple more clues, a couple of records time. But what you will need now is a pen and paper handy after this. Shadoo B.

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1: 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It's question time at tea time. So play along and see how many right answers you can get.
2: 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And of course, today's meme, yes, you got to find that. One of the records we're going to be playing is today's meme. 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See me sing along. Let me know who I'm singing with and what the song's called. And don't worry if you miss any along the way. I've got you covered. We'll do a recap of all 11 answers, questions rather, when we played the last record. And you haven't got long to wait before we give you the answers at tea time, where you'll be able to confer those answers with me then. I wish you luck. Take care.
1: Are you ready to win? Then let's begin. Get in touch right now with Mal. It's studio@malcan.co.uk.

Donnie says, hey, Mel, I'm out here listening quite nicely. It's a bit warm out here, but I am out. Got all the fans on. And it doesn't mean I'm a fan of yours, Mel. Donnie, I wasn't going to say you were. But he said, I am, but don't worry about that. And Terry says, I'm here as well, Mel. Great, I'm glad you could join us, Terry. And we've got Mac. Mac says, Mel, if you're going to do with in your title, can you play this one for me? Yes, of course I can, Mac. What is it you want? He says, Stay With Me by The Faces. I can put that one up for you. I'll do it now. So this is for Mac. Stay With Me by The Faces. Came out in 1971. Peaked at number 6. It was on Warner Brothers Records. And it featured a blistering guitar riff from Ron Wood. But here's the question. That's The Faces, but what was the band's original name before they shortened it? Mac says, I know. Doesn't count, Mac. Put it down, number one, and here they are. Let's look at this guitar riff by Ronnie Wood. Been for a real treat then.

Blaster Faces. Question is, what was the band's original name before they shortened it? Put it down number one.

Judy's Mel, don't laugh. Why am I going to laugh, Judy? You're preempting me, but what is it? She said, well, when this record came out in 1967, my name, of course, is Judy, and I wear glasses. So I got ribbed all the time at school, even when I went to college. And then when I had contact lenses, it all stopped. What is she talking about, everyone? She's talking about the song Judy in Disguise with Glasses. She said, can you play this for me, Mel? I know it used to rib me a lot, but I still like it, because I used to hear it so often that I began to love it rather than hate it. Bit like that Marmite, you know what I mean? You either love it or hate it. Well, I love it. So if you could play it for me, Mel, I really would appreciate it. But don't say any funny comments about me. I wouldn't dream of it, Judy in Disguise with those glasses. Right, here it is. It's by John Fred and his Playboy Band. Came out in 1967. Peaked at number one on Paula Records. The title was inspired by the Beatles' Lucy in the Sky with Diamonds. But you didn't know that, did you, Judy? Question, here we go. Where was the track actually recorded? While you're thinking about that, here's Judy in Disguise with those glasses.

So the question is, where was the track actually recorded? Put it down at number two.

0: You've had one clue, so don't forget. Keep thinking, there's more to get. Don't use your phone, just feel the beat. Name this track, but please don't cheat.
1: Okay, a couple more clues for you then. The song revolves around a tumultuous, playful romantic relationship, emphasizing the excitement of being with someone who causes a bit of chaos. The song was released in 2012 and became a chart-topping hit in several countries. But what is it? And don't worry if you still haven't got it. I'll give you the final clues when we get to the 30-minute challenge. But looking outside, I better tell you what's happening to the weather in regions near you.
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1: Early low cloud, mostly clearing, but patches may linger near western coasts, and generally remaining cloudier and breezier for the northwest Scotland, with patchy rain. Elsewhere, it's going to be a very hot day with prolonged periods of sunshine, albeit hazy at times. But let's go to Zoe and get an in-depth look. Over to you, Zoe.
2: Thanks, Mal. This afternoon in London, it's mild with a chance of showers. Perfect excuse to stay indoors and pretend you're working. Over in Southgate, expect the same but with extra traffic. Newcastle's staying dry and cool. Birmingham might see a bit of sun if it's feeling generous. Leeds is breezy. Southend is bracing for a light wind off the sea. Southampton's keeping it temperate, and up in Scotland, Wales, and Ireland, you'll want a jacket. It's properly fresh out there. Back to you, Mal.
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3: 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So go, go, go with Mal Wayne on the radio.
0: To get in touch right now with Mal, it's studio@malcan.co.uk.

Don says, I forgot all about that jingle. That's a perfect one, Mal. Well, why so is that then, Dom? He says, because your afternoons fly by so much, so quick, so all the time. That song says it all. Thanks, Dom, for pointing that one out to me. And Margot says, Mal, while you're doing requests, could you do this one for me? I'm stuck with you. That's not nice. What do you mean you're stuck with me? No, that's not me with saying it about you, Mel. That's Huey Lewis and the News telling you the song is stuck with you. Oh, now he explains it all, Margot. Thank you for that. Pleased to have, glad you got in company with me, or contact, I should say. Right, here we go then. So she wants you stuck in with you with Huey Lewis and the News. It came out in 1986 and peaked at number one. It was on Chrysalis Records, and it was the first single from their album 4. Here's the question. What film did the band famously appear in? Any idea? Have a listen. See if you can work it out. Thanks, Margot, for bringing this one to the fore.

stump you for this question. All you got to do is tell me, what film did the band famously appear in? If you want to get in touch, it's very easy.

Don't forget, you should be checking out those wsmailwayneradio.com. See who I'm singing along with. Make sure that you can work out what the song is, who the artist is.

Well, we got someone coming in. Alan says, Mel, I know what this is. Do you? What are you talking about? Well, that meme, I've been on your website, all at www.melwayneradio.com. I've seen who you're singing along with. Well, don't hold us in suspense then, Alan. Who do you think it is? He says, I think now that's Sharon Benson and Get It Over With. Is that what you think? Are you sure about that? He says, I am absolutely positive. Let's find out if he's right. Today's me.

is. Well, it's Alan from Southampton. How are you doing, Alan? Yes, you're correct. It is Sharon Benson, and get it over with. It came out, and it peaked at number 32 on RCA. It was part of her early British R&B scene. But everybody apart from Alan, because I'm sure Alan knows this, what year did it come out? Yeah, Alan sent me a thumbs up emoji, he does know it. He said, I won't tell you now, he said, because that wouldn't be very fair, as I've asked for a record. If I don't know what year it is, well, what can I say? So what year did it come out? And if you get a chance, have a look at what I was singing to and what I was singing about on all those W's, meltwaveradio.com.

Question four then. If you're gonna do it, get it over with, over. What year did this song come out? Don't keep me holding on. Thanks, Alan, for playing along. Get it over with. Getting this one correct. You wanna quit, darling. Bring it to the four.

0: The best music on your favourite station. Let's see which record is behind today's mystery number. And today, that number is...
1: Number 9. So, 44 seconds. Good luck. I don't think you'll need it. As soon as you hear it, you'll know exactly what it is. But I'll tell you what it is at the end. I told you you'll know what it is. It's a great film. Come on, you know what it is, don't you? Come on, it's on the tip of your tongue. It's not that one. You still got a few more seconds. Come on, tell me what it is. Oh, you got it.

0: Margaret, Sammy, Liz, Albert, Don and Cherry all say it's Phil Oakey and Georgia Moroder's and together in Electric Dreams. Did you get it as well? Well done.
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0: So you know there's 50 states in the States of America? Yes, you do. Go on, you know that. Which of the 50 states has never had an earthquake? So that's a good place to go on holiday, really, isn't it? Well, I can tell you it's North Dakota.

0: You know, could be a good place to have a destination. But here's a good place if you want to get in touch.
1: Get in touch right now with Mal. It's studio@malcan.co.uk.

Cassie says, if you're taking requests, Mal, can I have this one? I haven't heard this for such a long time, and it was one of my favourites of the time in 1968. Well, only then. It's not your favourite now. No, she says, silly, it's still my favourite, but it came out in 1968. Can you play it for me? What's it called? Well, she said, there's the thing. I can tell you what it's called. I just don't remember who it's by. Well, don't let me stand in suspense then. Tell me who it is. Well, she says, I can tell you it is. It's this. It's yeah, go on. It's called This Guy's In Love With You. Oh, that one by Herb Alpert. That's who you want. Oh, she says, thank you, silly. I've been racking my brains for the last 10 minutes before I got in touch. Yeah, she's right. It is by Herb Alpert. Came in 1968. Peaked at number one on A&M Records. It was his first vocal recording. Here's the question for you. Who wrote the song? I can tell you, here's Herb to sing it.

0: Elton says, "Hey, Mel. How you doing, Elton? You're not the Elton, are you?" "No," he says, "sadly, I'm not." He said, "But can you play this record for me?" "Go on, Elton, tell me what it is. I'll spin it around for you. What one do you want?" He says, "Dance With Me Tonight is a song by Lou Mears. Can you play that one?" "Yes, I can, because it's got with in it, and that's all that we need for you to take part in this. Any song with with in it is fair game." It came out in 2011. It peaked at number one on Epic Records. It gave him the third UK number one. But here's the question. What TV show did he first rise, to fame? Here he is to sing Dance With Me Tonight. Thanks, Elton, for bringing this one to the fore. We?
1: My friend Ollie up here to sing to you ladies.
0: Bring him up.

0: us. To answer me tonight, the question is, what TV show did he first rise to fame on? Let's go number six. Silly question time in this hour. Going to continue in the next. Look at what was making news headlines in this year.
1: 1993. Bulletin. Stand by. 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
0: Dateline August the 20th, 1993. Mal Wayne reporting. Oslo Peace Accord are signed between Israel and Palestine Liberation Organization after secret negotiations in Norway. A public ceremony in Washington, D.C. is held the following month. And at the same time in this year, 1993, Shaggy was singing Oh Carolina.

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2: This one's in from Dan. Can you play, Mel, Rock Me Gently for my girlfriend Helen? It's her favourite record. Cheers, big ears. Of course we can. Enjoy this. Here we go.

0: Dan says Helen loved it, and if you could tell her I love her. So Helen, Dan says he loves you very much. Says he's going to make you a nice cup of tea when we have the tea break. Aren't you, Dan? He's giving me a thumbs up emoji.
1: The following takes place between 2 p.m. and 3 p.m.
0: We've done that once. What's going on?

And it's the final record of the week for JC Soul, our featured artist. And if you haven't seen our little interview, pop onto Mixcloud and you'll be able to hear what she's all about and why she does these music songs. But now, let's have a listen to it.

0: JC Soul. It was a pleasure to see her yesterday when she popped into the studio. As I said, if you missed the interview, pop on some Mixcloud, Mal Wayne Mixcloud. You'll be able to see or hear what we were talking about. All this week we've been asking you as jukebox jurors to get involved. Let us know what you think. So that time is here.
1: Emails in, but it's over to Mal.
0: We're going to find out if it's one of these or one of these. Let's go over to Zoe and find out. Over to you, Zoe.
2: Thanks, Mal. The scores are in for Jukebox Jury. Today's track was Show Me by JC Soul, our artist that came in for a chat. 300 votes cast, 295 hits, 5 misses, a resounding hit. One listener said, "What an interesting interview you had with JC Soul." Back to you, Mal.
0: Thanks very much, and you must be one of these then. Well done, JC. We'll let you know all about that one.
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Mike says, oh, and there's another Mike as well. I didn't mention you, Mike Jones. Hope you're doing well. Getting better slowly. But this Mike said, Mel, I've popped in because can you play this record for me? I'm a huge Nielsen fan. And it's not played very much on the radio. If you could play it for me. It's got within it, so it does comply to what you're asking, Mel. Yes, I know the one you mean. So he wants Without You by Nielsen. Came out in 1971, peaked at number one on RCA. Now, it was originally written and recorded by Badfinger. But here's the question. What is Nielsen's first name? Here he is to sing Without You.

Bernie says, can I get in now, please, Mel? Oh, you want to take over the show? No, silly, I just want to request one of my favourite artists is Gallagher and Lyle. Can you play this for my girlfriend, Debbie? Of course I can, Bernie. So Bernie says, can I have, I want to stay with you, Debbie. I didn't know he was going anywhere he shouldn't be going. No, he says he's not. But he does love you very much. Right, so here it is then. I Want to Stay With You by Gallagher and Lyle. Came out in 1976. Peaked at number 6. It was on A&M Records. The duo wrote many hits for other artists before their own success. But all you got to do for this one is tell me, where are the pair originally from? Here you are, Debbie. This is especially for you. He loves you so much. So says Bernie.

Jennifer and Lyle, I want to stay with you. All you got to do for this question is tell me, where were the pair originally from? And if you've got the radio, me on the radio with you, never go anywhere without it.

Linda says, is it too late for me to get requested now? No, Linda, what did you want? She says, I want this particular record. Lofer Vandross is the artist. It's called Dance With Your Father. Because when I was younger, I used to dance with him, and it's almost like this song was written for me. So if you could play it, it'll make my day. Well, of course I can, Linda. Let me tell you about it first. Dance With My Father by Lofer Vandross came out in 2003, peaked at number 38 on OJ Records. It was the title track of his final studio album. But here's the question, who co-wrote the song with him? Especially for Linda, she almost said it was written for her and her dad. Listen to the words, and we have different meaning to it now.

0: This one's in from Rachel. Rachel says, Mal, can you play Love the One You're With by The Supremes? It's one of my favourite records. I haven't heard it for such a long time. And if you could do the one with the Four Tops with The Supremes, that'd be brilliant. I'm sure I can. So it's Love the One You're With by The Supremes and The Four Tops. It came out in 2009, peaked outside the top 40 on Motown Records. Now, here's the question. Who originally wrote and recorded the song?
1: This is the Tamla Motown Sound.

Right, last one's in then. It's I'm Stoned in Love with You by the Stylist. It's come out in 1972, peaked at number 10 on Ofco Records. Russell Tompkins Jr., soaring falsetto voice, defined the group's sound. But here's the question. Which Philly soul producer worked closely with them? Let's have a listen to the song, see if you can work it out. Don't forget to get those answers to me.

0: That's the Stylistics, but who was the main producer for the group?
1: Get in touch right now with Mal. 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
2: The judges' scores are in.
0: They are indeed Mac, Bernie, Elton, Rachel, Margot, Penny, Wills, David and Judy all got to the top of the leaderboard. Those getting one or a couple wrong were Betty, Peter, Susan, Alan, Linda, Mike, Mary and Denise. Let's do a recap of all 11, see if we can get you up there as well. Number one, Stay With Me, The Faces. What was the band's original name before they shortened it? Number two, Judy in Disguise with Glasses. Where was the track actually recorded? Number three, Stuck On With You, Huey Lewis and the News. What film did the band famously appear in? Number four, Get It Over With, Sharon Benson. What year did this song come out? Check out all those W's, malwayneradio.com. See me singing along with her. Number five, This Guy's In Love With You, Herb Alpert. Who wrote the song? Number six, Dance With Me Tonight, Ollie Murs. What TV show did he first rise to fame? Number seven, Without You by Nilsson. Originally written and recorded by Badfinger. What was Nilsson's real name, first name that is? Number eight, I Want to Stay With You, Gallagher and Lyle. Where are the pair originally from? Number nine, Dancing With My Father, Luther Vandross. Who co-wrote the song with him? Number 10, Love the One You're With, The Supremes and The Four Tops. Who originally wrote and recorded the song? Last but not least, number 11. I'm Stone In Love With You. The Stylistics come out in 1972. But the question is, what Philly soul producer worked closely? Stand by for guess who's coming up next.
1: The final clue is here, so one last go. We'll soon see just what you really know. Pay attention one last time. The answer's near. We're sure you'll shine.
0: Okay, what is this then? I can tell you the final clues. It falls within the pop genre and has a catchy upbeat melody that makes it a favourite for dance and party playlists. And the final clue, the music video features a vibrant visual showcasing a playful narrative of the song's themes, with a colourful setting and fun choreography. But what is it? Don't worry if you haven't got it yet. We'll give you the final clues when we get to the lost theme. We'll give you the answer then, a bit later.
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0: Right, this is the part where we work together. I have to get that featured year in. If I hit any of the records and you hear the years, and it comes out to the year 1993, then you'll hear this.
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0: That being said, this is where you come in.
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0: Everything's loaded in the computer, but I'm going to press the shuffle button. And now I'll have absolutely no idea, just like you, what record's coming up next. But I can tell you that all the stories that you hear from our good listeners will help tell you what the title of the record is coming up next.
2: Ladies and gentlemen, I want to tell you a story.
0: And it's this from Peter and Mary from Croydon. We're chatting over breakfast. Pass the butter, would you? These things I never understand about you. Oh, she said, don't worry, we'll work it out over time. What's the song I'm talking about? Well, I get to that featured year, being 1993, but more importantly, who's going to pick a record, of the day?
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0: things I'm talking to.
1: That's Bobby Darin and Things.
0: You got me thinking about the
1: I can tell you that Mac, Margot, Penny, Wills, David and Mary all got it correct. Don't forget, you should be playing along.
2: So play along and take a shot. Each right guess adds to your pot. It's 30 minutes and we'll help you see. Fun for you and me.
1: Dave and Susan from Manchester were in the garden. The new free electric band that you've added to the fan is so good, it keeps us really cool. It's brilliant. What's the song we're talking about? Well, I get to that featured year being 1992, but more importantly, who's going to pick the record of the day?

0: That's Albert Hammond and the Free Electric Band. I can tell you in this round, Mac, Linda, Alan, Bernie, Peter, Susan all got it correct. Don't forget, we're totting up those scores.
1: Score them all and have no fear. Choose your song from any year. The hourly tops your time to shine. Get those answers and you'll be fine.
0: Alan and Patricia from Glasgow were talking, and what was we talking? They were walking the dog. We've been together the longest time, haven't we? Said yes, over 48 years now, and the dog's still around. What's the song we're talking about? Will I get to that featured year? But more importantly, he's going to pick the record of the day.

That's Billy Joel, The Longest Time. I can tell you in this round, Mac, Pete, Margot, Linda, Alan, Penny, Wills, Bernie and David all got it correct. Let's have a look at the next one. Linda and Bob from Bristol were at a bus stop. Don't forget to knock on wood before you leave. Why is that? Well, it's always lucky. Oh, okay. I'll remember that and do it. What's the song we're talking about? Well, I'll get to that featured year, but more importantly, who's going to pick the record of the day?

0: Amy Stewart, Knock on Wood, continuing this round, Mac, Mary, Susan, Wills, David, Penny and Bernie all got it correct. Now if you're getting stuck, don't worry, you can always ask your friends to help you.
1: Test your friends, let's hear them cheer. Each title guest, your song gets near. So take the challenge, come on, let's go. With a tune to make your juices flow.
0: Last one is Kevin and Emma from Cardiff. We're having a quiet lunch. This tune you're whistling is getting on my nerves. Do you think so? Can't you tell me what I'm whistling? Because it's driving me mad as well. What's the song we're talking about? Will I get to that featured year? It'll be 1992, three I should say. More importantly, who's going to pick the record of the day? Moment of truth.

0: How'd you get on? We're going to find out after this.
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2: The judges' scores are in.
0: They are indeed, I can tell you. With 3 points, it's Alan, Penny, Wills and Margot. 4 points is Mary, Susan, David, Bernie and Peter. But with a staggering 5 points, it's today's winner, which is Mac.
3: Congratulations!
0: Max says, if I'm lucky enough to win, Mel, could I have the Eternal Flame by the Bangles? I love this record very much. It'd be great to hear it.
4: Well done, well done, well done.
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3: 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He takes you back into the past. It's such a blessing to know that you can dig the tunes of yesterday. Hey, so why not tune in at 3 o'clock? You will see why the 3 o'clock thrill is making a kill.
2: Another great artist added in the 3 o'clock thrill.
4: Precisely.
0: And today, the Proclaimers are a Scottish rock duo formed in 1983 by the twin brothers Craig and Charlie Reid, born the 5th of March 1962. They came to the attention with their 1987 single, Letter from America, this one.

That's the Proclaimers there, Letters from America, which reached number three in the United Kingdom. And in 1988 single, I'm Gonna Be 500 Miles, which topped the charts in Australia, which we were playing next, Ireland and New Zealand. The duo biggest album, Sunshine on Leaf, 1988, has been certified multi-platinum in Australia and Canada, selling over 2 million copies worldwide, including around 700,000 copies in the United States. The Proclaimers have sold over 5 million albums worldwide. Last one I've got for you is I'm Gonna Be 5,000 Miles, or actually 500.

Proclaimers, and of course I'm going to be 500 miles. The Proclaimers style draws from a diversity of influences, including country folk, punk, rock, and they're playing a range of, has included roots rock as well, alternative rock and folk rock. And their music is typically by the Scottish accents. The Proclaimers often tour internationally and have released 12 studio albums since 1987, the most recent being 2022, Dentures Out, as well as three compilation albums and a DVD. We'll put them away now, bring out another act next time.

0: Let's go to Zoe and find out who's joining us. Who's joining us today, Zoe?
1: Thanks, Mel. Joining us today for the Kit Kat Tea Break is Jenny and Tom. Jenny's got her Garibaldi biscuits. Tom's got a trio. Jenny always tries to beat Tom to the dunk, but she just can't do it. One, two, three, dunk.
2: Have a break. Have a Kit Kat. Crispy, crunchy chocolate too. Have a break. Have a Kit Kat.
0: Now, in order for us to join a tea break, we have to get Desmond up. He's a Dalek and he always gets into trouble. And the only way we can wake him up is with a jingle. So what we do is we press this jingle, he hears it, he wakes up. But Zoe has to be on hand to find out what he's been up to. And he's always up to mischief. So let's find out what he's been up to today.
3: Now it is time for a break. So let's break.
4: Would you like a cup of tea?
1: Yes, Desmond, I would like a cup of tea. Two sugars, please. Desmond, what have you been doing? Why are there broken cups everywhere? Oh, I see. You tried to pick the cup up with your plunger. It fell on the floor and cracked. And to cover it up, you just shoved it in the sink. It's a good job your plunger's at me. Otherwise, I'd never have known. You're getting worse.
4: Would you like a cup of tea?
0: Yes, I would, please, Desmond. Thank you.
5: Tea is such a pleasant drink.

0: pleasant drink. Tea so hot and tea so comforting, that's why I vote tea. Tea lovers everywhere, why not have one now?
1: I will, it's all plain to you. Lovely. Sugar, oh, 2 lumps, please. Oh, divine. Thanks.
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3: How'd you get on with in the title? The first one, Stay With Me by The Faces, we asked you the question, what was the band's original name before they shortened it? But they're previously known as The Small Faces. Number two, Judy in Disguise with Glasses by John Frieden, The Playboys. Where was this track actually recorded? It was cut in a small studio in Tyler, Texas. Number three, Stuck With You by Huey Lewis and the News. What film did the band famously appear in? You knew it, didn't you? Yes, it was a memorable scene in Back to the Future. Number four, Get It Over With by Sharon Benson. If you checked out www.malwayneradio.com, you'd have seen I was singing along with her. All you got to tell me is what year did this come out? It was 1981. This Guy's in Love by Herb Albert. Who wrote the song? It was composed by Burt Bacharach and Hal David. Number six, Dance With Me Tonight, Ollie Murs. What TV show did Ollie first rise to fame? It was, he got his big break on The X Factor. Number seven, Without You by Nilsson. What is Nilsson's first name? It's Harry, of course. Harry Nilsson. Number eight, I Want to Stay With You, Gallagher and Lyle. Where are those pair from? Both from Scotland. Number nine, Dancing With My Father, Luther Vandross. Who co-wrote the song with Luther? It was Richard Marx. Number 10, Love the One You're With, The Supremes and The Four Tops. Who originally wrote and recorded that song? It wasn't a Motown artist. It was Stephen Stills. Number 11, last but not least, I'm Stoned In Love With You by The Stylistics. What Philly soul producer worked closely with them? It was Tom Bell. He was their main producer and arranger. Now we've got three great records to put your feet up with for your afternoon delight. If anyone dares disturb you, tell them you're having your afternoon delight tea break, and whatever it is, you'll deal with it after your break. And don't worry, I won't even disturb your break. I'll tell you what those records are called after your break. So enjoy.
2: With Mal Wayne. Just right for tea time.

She says that's one of her favourite records. So the first one you heard was The Year of the Cat, Al Stewart. Then followed up with Behind Closed Doors, Charlie Ridge. And last but not least, Eugene Wilde and Gotta Get You Home With Me Tonight. They're the three records for tea.

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0: And today it's Purple Harum. Original lineup was Bobby Harrison, Matthew Fisher, Gary Brooker and David Knight and Ray Royer. In April 1967, the group entered Olympic Studios in London to record their debut single, A Whiter Shade of Pale. They were joined by the session drummer Billy Eden in place of Harrison. Though Harrison did play on the B-side, Lime Street Blues, produced by Denny Cordell and sound engineer Keith Grant, with a structure reminiscent of the Baroque music, the song featured a contralto melody loosely based on John Sebastian Bach's Orchestral Suite No. 3 in D major, played by Fisher's Hammond organ. The enthusiastic response from listeners of the pirate radio station Radio London prompted Deram Records to rush release the single for the 12th of May 1967. It was an instant worldwide success, reaching number one on the UK singles chart for 6 weeks and the same spot in 11 countries in 3 weeks. It became the fastest selling record by a new group. In the US, it peaked at number 5, and the song has since sold over a staggering 10 million copies worldwide. Around the same time, Cordell suggested that Jonathan Weston be brought in to co-manage the band with Stevens. Here it is then, the major record that sold 10 million records.

That's Purple Harum there, Wider Shade of Pale, with the group's follow-up, a single, Homburg, which I shall be playing next, was released in September 1967. The song reached number 6 in the UK, number 34 in the US, in the same month their debut album, Purple Harum, recorded between the two hit singles, was released in the US. Brooker said its release soon after the single put the band in good stead.

0: That's Purple Harem there and Homburg. Well, in 2018, the band again toured in Europe, including an orchestra show at London Palladium on the 9th of October. They commenced in 2019 with a Caribbean cruise hosted by Justin Hayward, with many well-known rock artists and acts, and a US tour was due to follow. Booker, the only consistent member of the band and the main songwriter, died in 19th of February 2022. The band website described him as a brightly shining, irreplaceable light in the music industry. A Wider Shade of Pale entered the UK official single sales chart, top 100, at number 38 on the 25th of February 2022. After his death, Purple Harem disbanded for good. We'll put them away now. Bring out another act next time.
1: Sweet dreams, dear.
0: How'd you get on with Guess the Track? We're going to find out the answer after this.

0: It's Guess the Track. Now, are you sure it wasn't hard or too obscure? Here comes the answer, loud and clear. If you've got it, you can cheer.
1: Well, Tommy, Tanya, Ron, Vic, Liz, Max and Ray all told me it was Ollie Murs and Troublemaker. How did we get it in a studio like this?

0: That's Ollie Murs and Troublemaker.
1: Did you guess the track? Is it a pat on the back or try again, Jack?
0: We can look at the lost theme after this one for Donald, I should say, after this. Oh!

0: O'Donnell said he loved this series so much that he eventually, well, it helped him in his career. What are we talking about?
1: From a TV show gone by, it's Lost Theme. But what is it?
0: Let's go to you, Zoe, and find out.
2: Thanks, Mal. Today's Lost Theme is The Rockford Files. It starred James Garner as Jim Rockford, Noah Beery as Joseph Rocky Rockford, Joe Santos as Sergeant Dennis Becker, Stuart Margolin as Angel Martin, and Gretchen Corbett as Beth Davenport. The show ran for 123 episodes across 6 seasons and was created by Stephen J. Cannell and Roy Huggins. The premise follows an ex-con turned laid-back private investigator living in a trailer on the beach, solving cases while trying to avoid trouble. This one's for Donald. He loved the series. It inspired him to become a private eye. Hit it.
3: This is Jim Rockford. At the tone, leave your name and message. I'll get back to you.
4: 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You know that brown jacket? The one I said looks so great on you? Your favorite? We lost it.

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I'll dig it up for you. Next one's yours.

0: Time to put our needle in the groove. 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Got to be real.
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0: Hey Mel, it's the end of the show. 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
1: Done with that, time's gone once again. Got to start away for another day. Say goodbye, Jack.
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1: Say goodbye, Zoe.
3: Time has gone once again. It's time to get out of here. Put the glitter ball away. Tidy up the records. Don't forget to send all your requests in. Remember, the fun starts at 1, so we'll be back again tomorrow. See ya.
1: Thanks very much, Zoe. Remember.
4: Love you, hug you, squeeze you.
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1: So stay where you are. Great stuff coming your way. I'll catch you tomorrow. Ta-ra. Yeah.

0: thing gets going then. And that brings us to the end of another fantastic show. Remember, all the respective stations will drive you home safely. And you can catch up on any missed moments by checking out our Mixcloud page, where all the shows are uploaded just 15 minutes after we go off air. 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We're here for you Monday to Friday, and we want to hear from you on our request line that is open on 020 80 80 0828. Call in to say hi or leave a song dedication for tomorrow. Make sure to like our Facebook page, Mal Wayne in the Afternoon, to stay updated on all the fun we're having. Remember, the fun starts at 1 and I'll knock on your door till 4. We truly appreciate you tuning in today, and we can't wait for you to do it all over again tomorrow. But for now, take care and keep those good vibes rolling. We'll see you soon.
1: Mal Wayne
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5: Hello and welcome back to Scooter Sounds on Northern Rocks Radio with me, Shabu. Right, first off, I have to thank the Northern Coasters for last week's rally up in Portrush. Absolutely brilliant, had a whale of a time, loved every second of it, and I'm already looking forward to next year's rally. Dates to come later. Right, we are going to kick off the show with a wee bit of British ska. You all know it's my favourite. I love it to bits. So, we're going to kick off with Desmond Dekker and the Specials, King of Ska. Bad Manners, Bonanza Ska, and the Selector, with On My Radio. I just happen to be on yours.

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5: Okay, we're going to play three more, and then we're moving on to something else. Death of Guitar Pop, Leaving for London, Madness, The Prince, and Rode That Car with I Don't Mind.

0: Okay, we're going to move on, but we're going to keep with the ska thing. And we're going to move it on to a wee bit of more traditional Jamaican ska. I love this just as much as I love the British ska. And kicking this one off will be Dave and Ansel Collins, Double Barrel, and Freddie Notes and the Rudies, Montego Bay.
1: And the Magnificent. I'm back with the shaker of soul, boss, most tournament,

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In my case, that's a wee set of DMs. But we're going to carry on with a wee bit of Justin Hines and the Dominoes, Over the River, and the Scatolites with Confucius.

0: Dad, your prescription will be ready in just a minute. Hey, Dad, your laundry will be ready in just a minute. 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
1: Hey, honey, why don't you take a minute?
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0: Thanks, Dad.
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5: So we're going to finish the first hour of the show with a wee bit of Northern Soul. So get the soul shoes on, the flares out, the talcum powder out, and get ready to do a wee bit of souling. Don't know what that means. I'm talking rubbish. Right, the first one out. The Epitome of Sound, You Don't Love Me. Toby Legend, Time Will Pass You By. Moses Smith, The Girl Across the Street. Little Jerry Williams, If You Ask Me, Because I Love You. Jack Montgomery, Dearly Beloved. And Garnet Mims, Looking For You.

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2: Welcome back to the second hour of Scooter Sounds and Northern Rocks Radio with me, Shubu. So we're just going to jump straight in with a wee bit of mod music for you. Kicking this one off will be Faces, Stay With Me, Sharp Class, Tales of a Teenage Mind, and Making Time. Only time will tell.

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5: Well, now we're going to play 3 more for you, and then we're going to move it on. Pretty Cartel, World of Imagination, The Jam, News of the World, and The Times, This is London.

So we're going to move it on to a wee bit of Britpop. We're going to play two, and then we're going to have to go on a short ad break. So the first two in the Britpop section will be Oasis, Champagne, Supernova, and the late twos, one that wrote about me personally, myself, Sexier Each Day.

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9: Now, don't forget, if you want me to give your Scooter Club a shout-out, your Scooter Rally a shout-out, or a Scooter Run a shout-out, then get in touch on WhatsApp on 074-888-18123. That's WhatsApp, 074-888-18123. And the next Scooter Run that's coming up, as far as I'm aware, is the A2 Aces Run for Veterans, which is being held on Sunday, the 18th of October. It'll be leaving Belfast City Hall at 12 noon. It's £5 donation per scooter, and it's all in aid of the Royal British Legion. So, that'll be a good run to see you all at. Give us a shout if you're there. Right, next up we've got Harv, Girl in the Crowd, and Ice with Shining Light.

So two more, and then moving on to something else. The Stone Roses, made of stone, and in spiral carpets, this is how it feels.

Unfortunately, we've come to the end of this week's Scooter Sound on Northern Rock Studio with me, Shabu. But don't forget, tune in again next week, 6 o'clock, 8 o'clock, for more Scooter Sound. Right, I'm going to play you three more, and it's going to be from our section of Ska Around the World. And kicking this one off is Wiseacre, Kiss the Night Away, Inspector, S4T, and Tokyo Ska Paradise Orchestra with Wake Up. See you next week, folks.

Well, good evening, everybody, and welcome to my show. I'm Brian James, and this is my Tea Time Teaser Show, all about you, independent artists. We're kicking it off from 1987 with the Pet Shop Boys. And then I'll be telling you who's on the show this evening.

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Well, once again, a very big good evening to you, and thank you so much for twiddling your knobs and finding me. I'm Brian James, and you're listening to my Tea Time Teaser Show on your favourite radio station. A show all about you, independent artists, newcomers to the business who are trying to put forth, their music to us, for us to put forth to you, the listeners, to see if you like them. And I must say, in the last few years, the quality has been outstanding. In a moment, I'll be telling you who's on the show and also my quiz. I've got a quiz for you in a couple of minutes' time. But before I do that, I want to say hello to Sue and Lynn, Marsha, Jackie, Faye and Tom and Carrie Walsh, because they left messages for me and said hello before I even came on the air. Love it. And if you're thinking, who is this Brian James? Well, you can look at my website and check me out if you wish to. www.brianjamespresenter.com. That's where I am. I'll see you in there. Now it's quiz time. I want to see how clever you are. I want you to guess the name of this song I'm going to play an intro to. I want you to guess who recorded it, and I want you to guess the year it was released. I'll be giving you the answer in about 5 minutes, but would you like to have a go? Come on then.

I bet you were singing along with that and thinking, I do know it, but I can't think of who recorded it. Well, it's not an easy one, but I'll give you one more listen. Guess what it was called, guess who recorded it, and guess what year it was released. I'll give you the answer in a few minutes' time.

Now we're going to have a look at who's on the show tonight, and I have a plethora of guests that are making an appearance, and we're kicking off Bison Hip, newcomers to the show, B-I-S-O-N. I played them last week and I'm going to play them this week. Rather good. Richie Dave Porter and Deborah Susan are back with a great contribution to the music in this world. Uncle Greedy Music, Uncle Greedy Music, what a great name, and welcome to the show. Making another appearance on my show, the Red Ant Band are back with another of their songs from their latest album, and Bobby Cant is coming back with a new song, Do You Pray? And that lovely lady with a lovely voice, Trish Scott, with Country Girl, a song that is wearing the audiences throughout the world. And Engage, another great, great song from this band. But we're kicking it off straight away with a young man from the UK. His name is Phil Stanley. Taken from his new album, Back to Zero. The song is called Little White Lies. Let's get my first guest on the turntable.

And that is Phil Stanley and Little White Lies, my first featured guest of the show. Well done, Phil. Love it. And now we're going to reveal the answer to my question. How well did you do? Do you think you got it correct? Well, we're about to find out. I played you a song, or the intro to a very well-known song, and all I want to know is, can you guess what it was called? Can you guess who recorded it? And can you guess the year it was released? Let's have a listen and let's see how well you've done. If you said it was Kim Carnes, you got 1 point. If you said it was 1981, you got 2 points. And if you said it was Bette Davis's Eyes, you got 3 points. And a pat on the back and a round of applause.

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4: Well, I hope you did well in my competition. Did you do well? Did you get it right? Maybe I made that too easy. I'll try harder next time. Now, my second guest of the show, featured guest, I should say, is Mr. Bobby Cant, a young man that I've been promoting for quite some time now, with great songs from the past, like When Stella Sings, This Is My City, The Glasgow Rain, oh, and so on and so on, and a great track last Christmas, Your Whiskey Is Waiting. Good track for Christmas. I'm going to play it again this year. The title of the song that Bobby's going to sing for us tonight is called Do You Pray? Another fine track from the man himself. Let's get it on the turntable and have a listen.

0: Do You Pray? What a wonderful Mr. Bobby Cant. A wonderful track. Bobby, another successful song from you, and thank you so much, my friend. Thank you.
1: It was my first love, and it will be my last.
2: Are you passionate about your music? Most people are, of course. There are so many genres, from classical to pop, from gentle ballads to heavy rock. The musical interests of our presenters are just as wide, which is reflected in the shows they present. That's why so many of our listeners, there's always something for everybody. Come and join us. You'll be made very welcome.

Now I'd like to introduce you to a well-known and famous couple, Richie Dave Porter and Deborah Susan, winning awards in Nashville, I think it was last year or the year before, a very successful duo who have been attracting listeners and people's audiences all over the UK and Europe. The song I'm going to play for you today from their large repertoire is a new song recently released called Got My Black Cat Bone. Should we have a listen? I tell you something, I'm going to confess now. I have got my air guitar out and ready. So I'm going to be playing some pretty cool stuff.

0: Goodness me. Richie Dave Porter and Deborah Susan. What a voice from Deborah, and what guitar work from the man himself. And I was playing their guitar, and I gotta admit, I sounded pretty good myself. Thank you both.
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Now I'm going to introduce you to a lady that's been on the show a couple of times in the past. Her name is Trish Scott. A lady from all the way from Aberdeenshire, works along James McKenzie, goes under the name of JCM a lot of times, a very talented musician and producer of great material. The song I'm going to put forward to you today is called Country Girl. It's only a few weeks old. It is storming the country charts. Trish has got a wonderful voice to boot, and the production, as I said, is first class. Shall I put it on the turntable? I'm going to anyway. Let's get it on there. Come on, Trish.

0: Great song, great voices, great production. What more can one say? Trish Scott with a bit of help and with the production side, I would imagine, from James McKenzie. A wonderful voice, just a great, great song. Trish, thank you so much for allowing us to play your music to my listeners. Thank you.
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My next guests are the Red Ants Band, a band I've been promoting for quite a while now, and I have got a plethora of their songs ready to choose, a song for me to put forth on the turntable for you to listen to tonight. Struggling to get the words out there. I was thinking so hard, what do I say next? I know what I'm going to say next. Sometimes it doesn't come out that way. You're listening to my Tea Time Teaser Show. I'm Brian James, and my website is brianjamespresenter.com. The song I'm going to put for you today is called Where Do We Go From Here? The Red Ant Band. Let's put it out there and let you have a listen.

0: Another great track from the band. Red Ant Band, Where Do We Go From Here? I feature them every week because I think they deserve it, and that is a great song. Thank you.
1: Hello, here he is. Brian James, you remember him? Glasses, funny accent, presents a radio show, loves biscuits. Sybil loves him.

There are lots, and also Carla in the band is also a radio presenter as well, over in a radio station in Canada. The song I'm going to put forward to you today is called Unbattered. It's taken from their new album called A Master Plan, and I think they class themselves as kind of a folk rock, alternative rock, country folk rock, that kind of thing. Let's get it on the turntable. You can make your own mind up.

0: 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Love it, love it, love it.
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It's now time for me to mention my next guest of the show, newbies to the show, Bison Hip, B-I-S-O-N. They describe themselves as a Scottish blues rock band, and they emerged from the lockdowns of 2020, which we all remember well. They are five lifelong friends, and some of their words in their bio is quite nice, actually. I'm going to read some of the words they've said. They weave in themes of pain, loss, failure, as well as joy and hope. Isn't that lovely words? The song I'm going to put forward to you today is called This Time, Let's Get It on the Turntable.

This time is a song by some hip. It was with a band, and a great band. That's a wonderful production. Just great. I love that.

less than 7 minutes' time, it'll be time for me to love and leave you. Can I just say thank you so much for listening to the show? Hope you've enjoyed it. And I'm back again next week, same time, same place, on your radio station. Don't you be late. Now my final guest of the show, Uncle Greedy. This is a young man called Simon Fielder, who goes under the name, a.k.a. Uncle Greedy. A new single has come out, also alongside and associated with my sponsors of the show, which is Catherine from CJC Promotions in Scotland. The song was released on the 11th of September. I'm now going to play it again. I played it on the 12th, and now I'm playing it again. Let's get it on the turntable.

0: fire.
1: And that is my final guest of the show, Uncle Greedy Music, with a great song. I really like that. I Won't Lose That Fire is the title of the song. That deserves a round of applause. Brilliant.
2: You want a chocolate? I could eat about 1.5 million of these. My mom always said life was like a box of chocolates. You never know what you're going to get.
1: Well, we're coming to the end of the show now. Can I thank all my guests today, which is Bison Hip, Phil Stanley, Richie Dave Porter and Deborah Susan, Uncle Greedy Music, Red Ant Band, Bobby Cant, Trish Scott and Engage. Thank you all for agreeing to come on the show. It's been lovely having you with me. And everyone else, I'll see you next week. Don't be late.

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2: 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It's only me. 1 hour of the 80s. Let's go then.

0: It is me for the 80s, the Boomtown Rats. I don't like Mondays. Let's go back then. Club Nouveau, Lean on Me.
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girls. Uh-huh. And have we got news?

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1: Mick Hall.
0: So this is what we do each and every week, the 80s party, with me, Mick Hall. 1 hour of your favourite 80s tunes. There it is then, Living in the Box by Living in the Box. Straight after will be...
1: Mick Hall.
0: Shep Pettibone on the remix.

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0: So I'd like to thank you, the listener, taking a listen each and every week to the 80s party with me. I'm going to leave you with the last one, which is this from Boris Gardner. Over to you, Paul.
1: This has been a Mick Hall official production, and thanks for listening.

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I've got who's its and what's its galore. 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
0: Yeah.
1: It's time, baby.
2: 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Where are you going?
0: I'm saying, I'll be back.
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0: I promise.

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Hi, and welcome to Showtime. My name's Bob A. Baker. I'm going to be your companion by your bedside for the next hour or so, playing you back-to-back love songs, trying to make you feel just that little bit better. Let's start it off with Mr. Bryson. Now, if it's possible, I'd like you to close your eyes, lay back, and enjoy.

Lifehouse, you to me. Here's Christina Perry, 1,000 Years, Bite to Bite Love Songs.

Olivia Newton-John, hopelessly devoted to you. 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

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Take care, stay safe, and bye-bye for now.